Jeffrey's driving a truck tonight for Publix. I'm just going to stop down and say, respect. Greatest grocery store in the land of grocery stores. It's time for Disturbed on 98 Rock.

think I'm going nowhere like a rat trapped in a maze. 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How the will I escape?

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Thank you, Rob Zombie. 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

Oh, well, hot damn, coming in hot. What's up, Sleep Theory? What's up, a song called Words Are Worthless on 98 Rock, Tampa Bay's rock station? I have a song from the band Magnolia Park. And they are going to arrive in 6 more days. And I want you to have some of these tickets. As 98 Rock presents the Bloodstone Rituals with Magnolia Park. And if you want these tickets, hit us up on Instagram at 98 Rocks the Bay. Woo-hoo!

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1: Tell me what your thoughts are on Red Hot Chili Peppers announcing yesterday they sold their catalog to Warner Brothers Records, for $300 million. Clearly, I work at 98 Rock. I'm not like a wealth management consultant. But I say if you have a family, which I know those guys do, hold on to the catalog. Because it was generating $26 million a year for the band, split four ways. That's enough to live. Play the long game and turn that $300 million into $500 million.

0: Yeah, hell yeah. That's Dayseekers' Crawl Back in My Coffin. 98 Rock is Tampa Bay's rock station. And earlier tonight, I was asking you, just like last night, if you thought that there was just one person that had never heard of a band called Metallica. Now, I know it sounds ridiculous, but do you think it's even possible after four decades?
1: I don't know how somebody has never heard of Metallica before. They either didn't listen to the radio too much, or I don't know. That almost seems impossible. Rock on, brother.
0: Doesn't it? You rock on, dude. Doesn't it sound impossible? But it's just got to be one person at least.
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Friends, we're only a couple of Fridays away. In fact, 2 weeks from day after tomorrow is go time for Shinedown. And then the next day, 2 weeks from Saturday, they'll be here playing a rock show. I want to talk about how you're going to win those tickets in just minutes.

0: Well, it could be Throwing Copper. One of my favorite records of all time. Mental Jewelry, pretty awesome. Secret Sumati, I love the band live, man. It's 98 Rock, Tampa Bay's rock station. There is a song called One, and I'm going to play that for you next. 2 weeks from day after tomorrow, 2 weeks from Friday, Shinedown's going to drop their record called Eight. 2 weeks from Saturday, they'll play it for us at the bench. And if you want those tickets, that's with Rig tomorrow afternoon. 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
1: Woo-hoo! 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Oh! 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
0: 2 weeks from day after tomorrow, 2 weeks from Friday, Shinedown's going to drop their record called Eight. 2 weeks from Saturday, they'll play it for us at the bench. And if you want those tickets, that's with Rig tomorrow afternoon. Join his convoy, man, at 3:40 to win. Woo-hoo!

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I'm here for Panic at the Disco, friends. And I got to say, what's up to Tocantina asking me to play it? I thought we ought to follow it with Disturbed as like a pacifier until we get to one next.

just heard from Mandy. 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

0: The summer of 99 and beyond. We'll have to travel for it if you want to get your Creed and Limp Bizkit on. 98 Rock is Tampa Bay's rock station. Demonic Depression, the authors of Volbeat. Hell yeah, I'll follow that with Turnstile. We'll do that next. Weezer already said, hey, mid-October, actually the 14th of October, we're going to rent out the bench and we're going to play rock music. And if you want to see Weezer, well then put ears on Crash and AJ for the Crash Test tomorrow morning at 9:30.
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We have been doing it. I'm wondering if you've heard it more than once. All damn day, starting with Crash and AJ earlier today. That was Breaking Benjamin and our 98 Rock world premiere of their new song called Something Wicked.

I'm going to be here for Papa Roach forever and ever and ever, because when I heard Last Resort right out of the gate a very long time ago, I said to myself, you know what? I'm going to be friends with this band for a very long time. That is their song called Wake Up Calling.

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Yes, in 4 minutes. 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

the soft and gentle sounds. It's like a beautiful Florida beachy sunset for your ears. Thank you, Sublime.

0: All I'm saying is, hell yes, I'm here for it, man. That is Barbarians of California bombed to a knife fight. Let me peel the onion back just one or two layers. That is actually Aaron Bruno from AWOL Nation. That's his other band. It's 98 Rock. It is Tampa Bay's rock station. And I know somebody's listening on the iHeartRadio app tonight.
1: 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Rock on, my brother.
0: You rock on, my brother. 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

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Good morning, it's Crash. I'm ready. I'm ready for a show. Friday Eve, man. It's National Dance Like a Chicken Day, National Decency Day, National Buttermilk Biscuit Day, National Underground American Day. Which one will spawn your first laugh? You'll just have to wait after White Stripes here on 98 Rock.

0: White Stripes 98 Rock. Jack White with a show in Orlando at the Hard Rock November 16th. Two shows at the Fillmore in Miami in November 17th and 18th. Good morning. It's Crash. And we've got Weezer tickets to give away at 9:30 for the Crash Test. And it all starts coming up at 6:05 with your first of those three Mississippi trivia questions. We each ask a question to the other members of the show. You can follow along at home, and hopefully it'll lead you to those Weezer tickets, because Crash Test will be based on those questions. So pay attention, all right? That being said, it is National Buttermilk Biscuits Day. Here's comedian Fortune Femister on her love of biscuits for your first laugh.
1: Wake up on the wrong side of the bed. Need a laugh? Well, homie, we got you. Grab a coffee. Let's chuckle. This is First Laugh on 98 Rock.
2: Even my taste buds revert back to when I was in high school. Like, when I'm in the South, I don't want to eat at a Michelin star restaurant. I don't even trust their tires. 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Now, I love a place back home called Bojangles. 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Are you guys familiar with Hardee's? 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I'd have to fact check this, but I think it's called Hardee's because it could clog your heart and your arteries.

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Well, that NFL schedule striptease has been going on. Another garment came off yesterday with all the international games. The whole thing is exposed today, though. We'll see when the Bucks play who, when. And also get start booking these football trips. Love my New Orleans trip to see the Bucks go on the road, see the Saints, man. Sports Keg right before 8 o'clock. Here's Californication from the Chili Peppers, 98 Rock.

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0: right. Got the first of those three Mississippi trivia questions coming up. I'm first on deck on this one, by the way. I got a good question for you. AJ will be in a little later. Good morning, Producer X.
1: Yo.
0: Got some red letter birthdays here, of course.
1: Yeah, you know what? We'll start out with...
0: we need a music for this one?
1: We need music for this one.
0: Okay, we got
1: it. You cue the music.
0: All right, here we go.
1: Because it's George Lucas's birthday. We thank him for everything he's done for us here on planet Earth by taking us to a galaxy far, far away. Yeah. How he figured all that out, I don't know.
0: Before George Lucas, nobody even knew about the Force. Now everybody knows about the Force.
1: Everybody uses it. They say, may the Force be with you. May the Force be with you is the line. But happy birthday to him.
0: I mean, I used the Force on the Howard Franklin earlier with
1: did you?
0: Traffic, yeah.
1: Did you talk a cop out of a ticket or something?
0: I did the choking thing.
1: On everybody there. He's hitting 82 today, and then we'll run down the list. Miranda Cosgrove, she's iCarly.
0: Yeah.
1: She's a little, you know, child actor. You've seen her in a bunch of stuff. Hitting 33 today.
0: She's 33.
1: And we got Gronk. It's 37 today. Happy birthday to Gronk. He's the youngest retired person I know.
0: He uses the Force all the time, I'm sure.
1: I'm sure he did. And then let's see. Yeah, Zuckerberg is hitting 42. I guess also very young. Not retired, but...
0: Another one of those Force guys.
1: Yeah, he's on the dark side, though.
0: I don't know,
1: 42 for Zuck today. And then you have Mikey Nez, played bass for Ozzy. I mean, you know him. You love him. He's hitting 60. Along with Fabrice Morvan. You know who that is?
0: Fabrice, is that a Milli Vanilli guy?
1: That's the survivor of Milli Vanilli.
0: Oh, I wish I had that queued up right now.
1: Yeah, you love Milli Vanilli.
0: Girl, you know it's true.
1: I love you. 60 today. It's also CeCe DeVille's birthday from Poison.
0: CeCe, baby.
1: Ian Ashbury of the Colts.
0: Come on, let's go.
1: And Tim Roth, Reservoir Dogs. Come on. And Talking Heads, David Byrne. 74.
0: Wow, you have to be exhausted from all those blue chipper birthdays
1: We're not even done because it's Robert Zemeckis' birthday, too. He directed Forrest Gump.
0: That's where I have to cut you off,
1: Romance of the Stone, Frame Roger Rabbit, Castaway, get out of here.
0: All right.
1: 75.
0: Happy birthday. It's your birthday. Woo! Also, 53 years ago, 1973, NASA launched Skylab, America's first space station. It was considered a huge success at the time, apparently, though. 6 years later, I remember this, Skylab fell from orbit. Everybody thought it was going to hit them.
1: Dang.
0: Went out in the ocean. But there you go. Now, I'm exhausted. We got three Mississippi.
1: Did you take the day off of school?
0: Yeah, we were like, oh, is it going to fall on us here? Got three Mississippi trivia coming up here, all right?
2: It is Thursday, May 14th. The moon's in Aries. Here's what's up with the stars, brought to you by JanetSkiellis.com.
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0: All right, 6:10. We've got three Mississippi trivia questions all set up for you today at right now, 7:20 and 9:05 before 9:30's crash test. So AJ's out till probably about 7 o'clock hour, I think. She went to the Bush show last night.
1: Nice.
0: It's like a fantastic time. Her and Big Rig were out there. So
1: jealous.
0: Yeah. Got two more questions after this one, but all right. So who won the coin flip between you and you?
1: Me.
0: Okay, good. I'd worry about that.
1: Yeah, otherwise. I do too sometimes, man.
0: All right, so I'm going to ask a question. Producer X is going to give it a shot.
1: Yep.
0: And I guess you're going to get two shots today.
1: I was going to say, do I get an extra shot?
0: You get an extra shot at this today. Yeah, but yeah. Your three Mississippi trivia question is going to sound something like this here, all right? So Weezer is the destination coming up at 9:30 for the crash test.
1: Yep.
0: We got those all week. Here's some Weezer fun facts.
1: Oh, okay, right. Great. I love Weezer.
0: Among the Weezer fun facts are the name of the band.
1: All right.
0: All right. Was the name of the band named after A, Rivers' nickname in high school.
1: Okay.
0: Rivers Cuomo. Was named after the character Wheezy from The Jeffersons.
1: Oh, okay.
0: All right. C, a science fiction character that Rivers Cuomo had made. Or D, a homeless person who had asthma. That was in the neighborhood in L.A. where the band came up.
1: Interesting.
0: So, are you going to need a little?
1: Give me three on this.
0: You want three on that?
1: Because they all sound pretty weird, which is right up the Weezer alley there.
0: Right, yeah.
1: It could have been a homeless man with asthma. And they're like, Weezer! Hey! But I could also see him yelling that at Rivers Cuomo in high school. Like, hey, Weezer!
0: Right.
1: We saw you run a 25-minute mile because you have asthma.
0: All right. Well, that's three Mississippi, so.
1: I think I'm going to go with Rivers' nickname in high school was the Weezer.
0: You know what? You are correct.
1: Am I really?
0: Yeah, you're correct.
1: Yeah, that was
0: he had asthma. He actually had asthma.
1: Yeah.
0: In high school.
1: Tracks.
0: And so friends called him Weezer, and there you go. He goes, oh, yeah? You think it's funny, huh?
1: Bam.
0: I'm going to be in a famous band. I'm going to call it Weezer.
1: Yeah.
0: A-holes.
1: Gold Records.
0: All right. So there you go. You learned something today.
1: Turn something bad into something great.
0: That's, you know what? There you go. You look for something good right there. You find something good right there. So that is the first of those three Mississippi trivia questions. Got one coming up at 7:20 and 9:05. Hopefully somebody's going to Weezer. Could be you, all right? So pay attention, 9:30. Make us number one in the presets of the free iHeartRadio app. You'll get all that info ready to go, a thumb away. Here's Radiohead.

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2: All right, well, you know what? I think we should go once again. I think we should go with this theme right off the bat here because...
3: Oh, I love it.
2: It's Steven Spielberg's birthday.
3: No, it's George Lucas's
2: birthday. I'm sorry, George Lucas's birthday. That's what I meant.
3: It's okay.
2: I was on the dark side of the force there on that one. George Lucas. I'm sorry, because you're about to get a Steven Spielberg quote.
3: That's cool.
2: you get those mix up sometimes. Steven Spielberg and George Lucas. They seem like they,
3: I mean, maybe I can see how but okay.
2: All right, so here's. All right, sorry, George Lucas, but it's going to be a Steven Spielberg quote on your birthday. If that makes any sense at all. All right, here it goes. All good ideas start out as bad ideas.
3: That was a good idea.
2: That was a good idea. I mean, it
3: started out as a good idea.
2: I had a good idea with the quote, but it just, you know, it didn't turn out. But, you know, maybe this quote from Steven Spielberg will be a good idea. I think it is. All good ideas start out as a bad idea. That's why it takes so long. That's Steven Spielberg in lieu of George Lucas.
3: Yeah. Steven Spielberg's birthday is December 18th.
2: All right. It's a little early.
3: He's worth $7.1 billion.
2: See, he's worth it. Yeah, he's worth mentioning here, all right? But I like this one the most from him. My imagination won't turn off.
3: No, I don't think
2: somebody that creative.
3: I mean, E.T., Jaws, Jurassic Park, right. Indiana Jones. How do you shut that off?
2: Not Star Wars.
3: Not Star Wars.
2: Yeah, my imagination won't turn off. I can relate to that, actually.
3: Yeah, it just doesn't, yeah.
2: Yeah, it just keeps going and switch. Going
3: like, the
2: and
3: channels
2: going.
3: Just keep yeah. on going. It's a different Saving Private Ryan. Yeah. I mean, they're all different channels.
2: The superpower that is ADD right there.
3: Yeah, wow.
2: Happy birthday, George Lucas there and Steven Spielberg. You're pretty cool, too.
3: Yeah, man.
2: That's your daily.
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11: 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And most of those people maintain skin that's still more clear at 1 year with monthly dosing.
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1: All right, got the morning quickie coming up here in just a little bit. 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
2: Yeah, shout out to Dixie County. They got a new state record we're going to dive into inside the morning quickie. It's about catfish, all right?
1: All right, there you go. Among the trending stories here coming up, two songs away, morning quickie on 98 Rock.

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2: All right, got the traffic report coming up here. It looks like they've reopened the 75 there, south, right at mile marker 267, I think it is right there.
3: Near Fletcher Avenue. They had all the lanes closed due to an overnight fatal crash that they're still clearing the roadway for. It's going to be tight. But we got the traffic report coming up. They'll walk you through it.
2: Yeah, so look out for that. As far as weather-wise here, looks like a lot of showers yesterday, on and off again yesterday. And that's going to hold up a little bit. Going to have some breezy conditions. 85 going to be the high today in Clearwater along the coast. 86. And humidity should be going down a little bit before it ramps back up again for it looks like a steamy, hot weekend there, Producer X.
3: Woof.
2: All right.
3: All right, well, we'll start down at Alligator Alcatraz, which will be probably coming to an end very, very soon, according to, one of the insiders said that the private contractors were told that operations were winding down.
2: That was quick.
3: Year after it launched, the federal government we requested $600 million from them. They haven't said yes yet.
2: The state of
3: Florida has requested that to help reimburse them from the construction. And right now they're sitting at $1 million per day burn rate, right around there. So
2: $1 million a day to run this bad boy, and state of Florida's owed money, and
3: it's kind of a huge mess.
2: Federal government saying. New number, who dat?
3: Yeah, right. Who dis? Who dis?
2: Okay.
3: Yeah, right. We're watching that operations are going to be winding down and abruptly, according to sources there. And now we'll take a ride. Let's see. FWC is in the news, all right? Love when the FWC is in the news because it means they're usually doing good stuff. And yesterday they voted to end a controversial policy that allowed the capture of wild manta rays for overseas aquariums.
2: Yeah, it's kind of crazy. I don't know why this was legal in the first place. There's a video, by the way, that went viral of...
3: Probably why. They're looking at
2: the capture of a manta ray that was supposed to be for an aquarium in Abu Dhabi somewhere.
3: Before Wednesday, there was kind of an open permitting policy if you wanted to capture these things for we'll call it educational purposes, putting them in these, facilities for display, whatever.
2: I would imagine if they were under distress and there was a need for that, yes. But.
3: Well, that's why we love the Clearwater Marine Aquarium, because they take in injured animals, they help rehabilitate them, and along the way, and it's a great thing. These, not so great, just because they're capturing them just to put them in SeaWorld, Right. That's going to come to an end. U.S.-based companies can still apply for, special grants to capture these things. On a case-by-case
2: basis. Another story coming up later about sloths, too. We'll get into a little later. But.
3: And then we'll take a ride to the Suwannee River crash where we have a state record.
2: All right, let's get it.
3: For a blue catfish that was caught in the Suwannee River.
2: So a freshwater catfish.
3: In February, this guy named Justin Hodge caught this thing. How big do you think it was?
2: They get really big.
3: And I mean, the previous record, now I'll give you the previous record, was 69 and a half pounds in the Wetachi River. I can't say it right.
2: I've seen videos of these things being gigantic. So the previous record was 60 pounds. I'm going
3: 69 and a half.
2: 75 pounds?
3: 75 pounds would be too high. 73.6 pounds.
2: Crap. Congratulations.
3: 48 and a half inches long with a girth. Of 36 inches, redonkulous.
2: Now, obviously they kept it because they had to take that long to actually.
3: Yeah, the FWC came and verified it. So the guy is going to keep it.
2: What's next for that catfish? Though?
3: Whether he serves it because you can eat those things.
2: Sure, I was going to say that's a lot of fried catfish right there.
3: Or you stuff it and you mount that sucker.
2: I don't know about mounting a catfish. You'd say. I guess
3: it's a state record.
2: It is a state record.
3: I would mount it.
2: I would eat it first and then
3: stuff it.
2: Stuff it with.
3: Yuck.
2: I would. You know what? We'll move on.
3: But congratulations.
2: Have you ever caught a fish?
3: I've caught one fish in my life. It was a six-inch bluegill in a pond. I don't fish. I'm not a fisherman. So.
2: Oh, we got to take you fishing, man.
3: Maybe we can break a record and go,
2: Oh, we got to get that. We got to get you a... So you've never saltwater fished then?
3: I've never.
2: Oh, wow, guys.
3: Ever.
2: Guys.
3: I've been with people on boats that do it. I just don't do it.
2: Okay. We're going to make that happen.
3: Yeah. Maybe I'll take my kid because I need something to do with him that doesn't cost. I mean, fishing probably costs a lot of money, but.
2: You have a 7-month-year old?
3: I have an 8-month-old as of 2 days ago. He's 8 months, and the number's staggering on what I'm going to be paying for this kid over the next 18 years. According to, as a Business Insider, $300K.
2: Oh, that's up.
3: For 18 years worth of care.
2: That's up like $20,000, actually.
3: But yeah, it's $40,000 a year is what your average family spends. Now, we don't do the daycare situation quite yet.
2: Right.
3: We will, but not yet. And so that's going to be our biggest expense.
2: The biggest, I think, right around middle school, or they start getting the extracurricular activities and the school stuff.
3: Exactly.
2: That starts getting expensive right there. So
3: a lot of it's pay to play. And sorry, son, you got to go sell candy bars, hitting door to door, start mowing lawns, bro.
2: This is a story. This lady has gotten 30 million views on her TikTok because she's really upset. She's crying in this video, but something she has disdain for.
3: All right.
2: I'll go ahead and throw this at you.
1: Hey, men, please stop wearing flip-flops. It's really gross.
3: Like flip-flops, like slides?
2: Flip-flop. She's crying profusely, tears just jettisoning out of her eyes regarding her disdain for men wearing flip-flops. I mean, listen to her.
1: Hey, men, please stop wearing flip-flops.
2: Stop wearing them, please.
1: It's really gross.
2: Well, ladies need to stop wearing those ridiculous eyelashes then. All right, that's what I'm going to counter flip-flops with ridiculous eyelashes.
3: When she says flip-flops, does she mean like the ones that you slide on, or like the ones with the little thong ones?
2: I'm guessing thong on this.
3: I hope so, because I wear slides all over town.
2: Now, does she mean that you got to take care of your feet before you do that, or she just doesn't like that?
3: Maybe that's it, because I got a little toe knuckle hairs that hang around.
2: Maybe we can have a little exchange between men and women of what they, people, you know, if she's disgusted about flip-flops.
3: Brainstorming.
2: We'll go back and forth with this talkback feature of the free iHeartRadio.
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0: About to go commercial free with Crash Ninja and 98 Rock. Do want to remind you, May is Military Appreciation Month, and we're going to be sending five active our military veterans to the pit. Five-Finger Death Punch.
1: Yeah, it's the pit of honor. 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We're scanning them. We're getting your submissions, but you nominate. Could be yourself. Could be, you know, that military person in your life. But give us a quick story. You got 30 seconds to let it rip. And, you know, we're going to send five of them.
0: Hey, here's one right now.
2: Hey, my name is Manuel Santiago. Did 17 years in the Army.
0: Thank you.
2: Got out under a medical discharge. This would mean the world to me to win this. If I won, I would be my best friend in the world who also served in the military.
0: That's awesome, man.
2: Under the Air Force and done so much for each other. This would be so much appreciated. You guys rock.
0: You got it, man. Maybe you've never used the talkback feature ever. It's a good first time to do it.
1: Yeah.
0: Nominate someone for the pit of honor there for Five Finger Death Punch.
1: Yeah,
0: right?
1: I think we also have a signed guitar as well that we're going to hook somebody up with as well.
0: Nice. See these guys. Matter of fact, they're going to start off commercial free rock now. Darkness settles in. Five Finger Death Punch, 98 Rock.
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0: 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Crash and AJ. AJ will be in just a little bit. She went to the Bush Show last night. Her and Big Rig had a great time. Follow our socials, 98 Rocks Debate, to follow that action right there. Earlier, we're getting some talkback action regarding the story earlier where a lady has gone viral on TikTok. 30 million views of her expressing her disdain for men. Mm-mm-mm. Wearing something that a lot of us wear here in the Sunshine State.
1: Hey, men, please stop wearing flip-flops. It's really gross.
0: It's really gross. According to her, it's terrible.
2: I don't care.
0: She wants men to stop doing it.
2: I don't care.
0: So, make it, well, maybe make it a open forum on the talkbacks, what men want women to stop doing when women want men to stop doing today.
2: Yeah.
0: If you want to air it out a little bit.
2: If one more woman tells me to smile more...
0: Okay, is that something?
2: I'm going to lose it.
0: All right. All right. Kind of a gender thing, but we can air it out today. What do you got?
3: Good morning, guys. I'm with Crash. Those ridiculous eyelashes that women wear.
0: Thank you.
3: But I'm going to go a step farther. Quit getting Botox in your lips.
0: Mm-mm-mm. You know, I understand you want to kind of, yep, you know,
2: plump them up.
0: Plump them up a little bit. But there's... is there a PSI or something like that you can kind of...
2: A limit
0: maybe we can put on those?
2: You know, there might be, but... Yeah.
0: Like, when you stop seeing your nostrils because of your nose...
2: Take a quick trip to Mexico. That's a weekend surgery.
0: I mean, that's legit right there. All right, stare it out. Eric, we'll give you a few minutes on that before this second free Mississippi trivia question to get you a Weezer, all right?
2: Yeah.
0: Get it out today on a Friday Eve. 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

0: 21 Pilots and 98 Rock were commercial free. That second three Mississippi trivia question coming up very soon here, but we're trying to air out this controversy. A lady was so upset about men wearing split toe flip flops that she started crying and got 30 million views on TikTok, which is that's enough to make money on it at some point right there. So we're asking you know, both genders, let's go and air it out. What are you sick of the ladies doing? Ladies, what are you sick of the guys doing? We got somebody, and here's her right by on the flip flops, by the way.
1: Hey, men, please stop wearing flip flops. It's really gross.
0: I mean, she is absolutely upset about it. We've got TikTok right, or sorry, a talk back right here on this here.
2: Split toe flip flops. It's not a good look.
0: Oh, come on.
2: Split toe flip flops are for women and children, not grown men.
0: Oh, you want to
2: be a man. Put some slides on.
3: Yeah.
2: Perhaps some Crocs in cases, but never. Ever split toe flip flops.
0: All right, I'm not gonna lie, I feel a little betrayed on this.
3: He had me until he said Crocs. Get out of here with the Crocs, man.
0: Oh man. All right, we'll table this a little bit. It got a little heated there. We gotta cross the line on that one, kind of.
3: Yeah.
0: All right. Well, everyone's entitled to their own opinion on the talkback feature of the free iHeartRadio app. All right. Make sure your feet are good too, by the way, before you put those thongs on.
3: Yep.
0: All right.
3: Pedicures for days.
0: Second three Mississippi tribute question. That Pat DeWeezer coming up two songs away at 98 Rock.

0: And I noticed this the other day, and it absolutely blew my mind, all right? So my trivia question is about a theme song of a child's television show.
1: Okay.
0: And one member of a major 98 rock artist who sings the theme song to this show that we watch all the time at my house.
1: A major 98 rock artist?
0: A major, okay. Member of a major 98 rock artist.
1: Like okay.
0: One of the people in the group.
1: All right.
0: So the question is, who is it? The member of what major 98 rock group?
1: All right. Cool.
0: So we'll start out. Was it A, The Offspring?
1: Okay.
0: Was it B, Sum 41?
1: Okay.
0: All right. C, Blink 182?
1: All right.
0: Or D, The Red Hot Chili Peppers?
1: That's a good question here. Do you mind if I
0: take your time?
1: Here you go.
0: I assume you watch a lot of child's television.
1: I do. Yeah. I used to.
0: Cartoons?
1: I used to. You know what? I'm gonna go with the Red Hot Chili Peppers one.
0: Red Hot Chili Peppers would be incorrect.
1: All right.
0: I'll give you the name of the show, and then I'll give you another option or another stab at it.
1: All right.
0: The name of the show is Iron Man and His Awesome Friends. All right. Iron Man and His Awesome Friends are totally awesome.
1: Okay. What are my three the remaining choices?
0: The Offspring, Sum 41, or Blink 182.
1: I'm going to go with Blink 182.
0: Blink 182 is correct.
1: Oh, nice.
0: Mark Hoppus sings the theme song to this show, and I'm sitting there with my kid watching it the other day. I'm like, that sounds like a Blink 182 song, and then I dialed it up. It was a Blink 182 song.
1: You've been hanging on to this for a while, then.
0: I've been hanging on to it for a while. Fall Out Boy also does one for Spider-Man and His Amazing Friends. So,
1: all right.
0: Love to see it.
1: There you go. You've learned a lot today. And you'll get one more lesson coming up right around 9:05. That should be AJ's question coming up here in a little bit. So keep track of them all. You might find yourself to Weezer by knowing what's going on with 3 Mississippi Trivia.
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0: from the Grand Slam walk-off home run last night during the Rays and Blue Jays game. Keep you on the edge of your seat waiting on that one right
1: If you're
0: there.
1: A fan, you already know, though.
0: All right, so that NFL schedule comes out tonight. Looks like one of the Florida NFL teams, by the way, signed their guy.
1: All right. Oh.
0: All right, so we'll get that coming up here. Sports Keg, two songs away at 98 Rock.

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1: On this day in sports.
2: Yeah, we had the first non-pitcher to ever get a decision in a baseball game. Jose Aquinoto pitched he was part of a 19-inning game that he ended up getting the win, 1988.
1: All right.
2: Before that, it was only pitchers.
1: Gotcha.
2: That got the win.
1: A utility player right there.
2: Exactly.
1: Rays. Man, ended up dropping one yesterday.
2: Yeah, they got burned by a walk-off grand slam, which ended up being just a two-run victory for the Toronto Blue Jays last night in 10 innings after the Rays scored two runs in the top of the 10th to give them the lead. You're feeling a little great. And then this dude named Dalton Varsho.
1: Pops one out of the park.
2: Pops one out of the park. Gives them a two-run lead. Game over on a stupid Wednesday night.
1: And, Rays had a bunch of double plays in that game, too, by the way.
2: It's criminal when you play that good.
1: Yeah.
2: You end up putting two runs on the board in extra innings, and you still lose.
1: Yep.
2: And you want to know why? It's because they didn't score five-plus runs. You got to score five for whatever reason.
1: That's
2: five
1: the magic six. Number. Six-game homestand coming up, though. We got... The Miami, I got Miami.
2: Yeah, Miami got coming to town, and then Baltimore going to be in early next week, I believe.
1: Another chance at a division to get rack up some division wins, right there.
2: Yeah, you got to rack them up. Let's see, who do we have coming into town?
1: Means I can probably get my hat now since they lost. I wasn't going to get a hat until they lost. All right, so I
2: can't stand you, man. So that was a tough loss, and then last night you had the NBA playoffs as well. You had the Cleveland Cavaliers, the Detroit Pistons. Now, Crash, you're going to get just a full shove it from me because you keep saying our Pistons and they keep losing.
1: Trying to be friends with you guys.
2: They keep losing. Yep. Every time you say they're your team, they went into overtime last night. The Pistons blow a 9-point lead with 3 minutes to go.
1: For you and Jed, Joe, everybody here that's Detroit fans, I said I wasn't going to watch last night because you guys think I'm responsible. I didn't watch last night. What happened? They lost.
2: They lost in a heartbreaker. It's probably because I fell asleep in the third quarter.
1: All right,
2: unfortunately, I missed a lot of it. But... That series going back to Cleveland on Friday night.
1: Then do you want me to watch our Pistons or do you want me to not watch our Pistons?
2: I want you to stop saying our, all right?
1: You can't stop me from saying our Pistons.
2: I want a ban on that word.
1: All right.
2: Because I think that's the stinker. But anyway, the NFL announced their international schedule yesterday ahead of their full schedule release, which is tonight, 8 o'clock. We know who we're playing. We just don't know when.
1: Yeah, nine games on the international schedule. We'll get their full schedule tonight. Do you think they start off on the road or at home?
2: I'm hoping they start out at home. I mean, we're playing Pittsburgh, Minnesota, Green Bay, Cleveland, San Diego, and L.A. at home are our home opponents, along with our divisional opponents.
1: We just don't know the dates.
2: As for your international schedules, week one, they got 9 of them, but week one starts with the 49ers and the Rams, Melbourne, Australia. Yep. Sean McVay, not happy. That he has to play on. He has to play a home game anywhere other than the home.
1: Yeah.
2: Which is frustrating.
1: So what?
2: Ravens, Cowboys, week 3. That one's going down in Rio. You got Colts, Commanders, Eagles, Jags, Texans, and Jags, weeks 4, 5, and 6, all in London.
1: Which of those international destinations would you like to go see an NFL game in a non-NFL country?
2: I would, we all know I'm a Lions fan. Week 10, Patriots, Lions, Munich, Germany would be a great one. Paris, week 7, Steelers and Saints. Would love to see that one as well. And then you have the Vikings, 49ers, Mexico City. That's week 11.
1: All right. Got the NFL schedule starts tonight. They're going to announce this tonight.
2: Yeah, 8 p.m.
1: 8 o'clock.
2: However they announce it. I love the announcement videos.
1: That's when the single game tickets go on sale as well, so you'll be able to pick a destination if you do that traveling thing. The Miami Dolphins signed Devon Achane. 4 years, $64 million. That's a pretty big contract for a running back, so they got their guy.
2: Yeah, about $15, $16 million, or $16, $17 roughly, right around there. Third highest running back. Saquon still tops 20 mil a year.
1: All right. We'll just sit back and watch for that schedule to happen.
2: Yeah.
1: Tonight, 8 o'clock.
2: Who are we playing first, baby?
3: Will it be on the road? Will it be somewhere else?
2: Let's say Carolina, first game home, started out hot.
1: I like that one right there. Get some revenge on that one there.
2: Yeah, right off the rip.
1: Two songs away from Florida or not Florida. Here's Jed of 98 Rock. Good morning.

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I say you look so fine that I really want to make you mine. 4, 5, 6, come on and get your kicks. Now you don't need

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0: Pearl Jam with 98 Rock. We have a very interesting Florida or not Florida coming up here, right?
1: Yeah, we'll call it Home Garage Depot.
0: Yeah.
1: All right, is what
0: DIY we'll, Depot?
1: DIY Depot. All right. We've got a home business today is in question. Your question is Florida or not Florida. We've got passes to go see Alter Bridge over at the Seminole Hard Rock Event Center.
0: All right.
1: I believe that show's next week.
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1: Yes. 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
2: Yeah. I wake up every morning with my head up in a daze. 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

Bong in Reverse on 98 Rock and trending stories coming up on the morning quickie here. 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
3: All right, weather-wise, high of 86 inland. Pushing 90 and then 84 along the coast here. Morning, Producer X.
4: Yo, what's going on, Mr. Crash?
3: Got a world record, a new Florida record for catfish.
4: Florida record, yeah. It's a blue catfish that this guy caught in February, and it's now being, you know, confirmed, made public that he got the record, 73.6 pounds.
3: 73 pounds.
4: For this big-ass catfish that he caught in the Suwannee River. It's a Florida record previously held by a guy who caught a 69-pound catfish. About 10 years ago. So he got the new one. What he does with it, whether he serves it up, stuffs it, mounts it, whatever. What would you do with that?
3: I don't know. It's big enough to mount, but it is a catfish. I usually fry up catfish. Probably less bones than this big one here.
4: Yeah, I mean.
3: I've never had freshwater catfish. I'm used to this. Saltwater catfish.
4: This thing looks absolutely massive.
3: It is huge.
4: It is just a monster of a fish there.
3: Previously on the show, we found out that Producer X has never caught a fish here in Florida.
4: I've caught one fish in my life. I was like 10. Okay. I'm not a fish. I'm not a fisher. I don't do it.
3: We got to fix that.
4: Yeah.
3: We got to fix that.
4: We need to get me out deep sea fishing. If we're going to bust the cherry.
3: Let's get you in the flats first.
4: Nope. I want to go big.
3: You want to go deep sea right off the bat?
4: Go big right off the rip. And then we'll do the fundamentals. But I want the fun first.
3: Your call. All right. Anybody wants to take this guy fishing, get his first fish here in the Sunshine
4: Please,
3: State.
4: Please get me out there.
3: He's used to Michigander fish.
4: Yep. So a little tiny bluegill. Blue fish was weird. So we'll switch gears to the FWC, where they ended a controversial policy yesterday. They voted to end the catching of wild manta rays in the Florida area for overseas aquariums, zoos, displays of that nature.
3: Yeah, hard to watch that video that went viral where they were pulling up a really big manta ray, and that manta ray apparently died, if I'm not mistaken.
4: Probably. I didn't see the video. I try to stay away from those kind of videos.
3: And that's for a Abu Dhabi aquarium.
4: Yeah, it's an aquarium, and it's kind of sketch, you know, when they're just picking animals up, and it was kind of just a free-for-all on the permitting system. You wanted one, all you had to do was fill out a paper, probably throw $80 or whatever it was to the FWC, but not anymore. U.S. companies are still allowed to seek approval from the FWC if they want to, interact with endangered wildlife.
3: And then switching gears to apparently sloth. I didn't know that you could own a sloth, apparently.
4: Yeah, I guess that's a real thing.
3: Well, now apparently there's a temporary ban
4: on
3: importation of sloths. They just don't seem like an animal that you can own.
4: Exotic animals that people own always kind of intrigue me, but a sloth?
3: There's been following the deaths of 55 sloths at a failed Orlando attraction. Apparently, Sloth World is subject. Really?
4: Sloth World?
3: Sloth World, really? That's crazy as hell.
4: I mean, they got Dinosaur World, so
3: why not? Sloth's like my spirit animal. I can't imagine anybody trying to own one of these. Some of the conditions that they found the sloths in were just ridiculous, but
4: wonder what conditions do you need?
3: Sad news if you... I can't believe we're even talking about this, to be honest with you.
4: The rule changes, they said, the FWC director said they've already begun on changing the rules. So they're temporary ban on it, but they're going to come up with a new rule because, well, nobody wants to hear, read, or see that.
3: Yeah, I mean, we've got some places around here that have sloths that have been rescued and stuff like that. That's a whole different thing, but... harvesting sloths is ridiculous.
4: It's terrible.
3: Right. As far as other stuff going on, there is a poll out.
4: Okay.
3: Ask people what's cool and what's not cool. All right. A new poll asked Americans to rank about 40 things on a scale of very cool, somewhat cool, and not very cool. What do you think the number one most cool thing out there was?
4: I would say... alcohol, maybe. Cigarettes.
3: that's a really good guess, but that's not correct.
4: Cigarettes.
3: That would not be surprising, but incorrect.
4: I mean, it made you look cool in the. But anyway, no. I did peep the list, so I am on board with you, because I feel like this is right up your alley. It's science.
3: Science, man. Love science.
4: Yeah, outer space.
3: 58% said it was very cool. Only 3% said science was not cool at all. All right.
4: 32% said
3: those were
4: beer.
3: Probably, these guys were drinking probably, right?
4: Beer not cool, according to this list.
3: As far as the top least cool things.
4: Yeah.
3: You're not going to like this.
4: I'm looking at the list and I'm like, these are all the great things in life. Sports betting.
3: Sports betting number one.
4: Come on
3: the things that people think are not cool.
4: Guns, weed, beer.
3: Yeah, all right. I'm going to rank the. So these are ranked. These are things that people think are the least coolest. Sports betting, least cool.
4: Yeah.
3: Followed by cryptocurrency.
4: All's not cool.
3: Guns at number 3.
4: Yeah, don't talk to me about guns.
3: Marijuana at 4.
4: I'll talk to you about weed.
3: And beer at 5 as talk far as the. Who were they talking to on these?
4: Squares.
3: What Americans were
4: talking
3: they talking
4: to nerds, man. They're talking to science nerds.
3: Other things that are cool. Apparently, online surveys are cool.
4: There you go. Math came in at 29% cool.
3: Coffee rolling at number 7 as far as most cool. Watching movies.
4: They were interviewing nerds.
3: Yeah, I want to see. I'm skeptical on this. I want to see who they were actually polling this whole thing.
4: Yeah.
3: Computers at top 5 as far as cool. But you know what? Was number 4 on the list?
4: Rock music.
3: Rock music is among the coolest things.
4: It is.
3: In the poll. And we play rock music all the time. 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
9: All right, we're going to go. You're 98 at 9, 98 minutes commercial free. We have a bunch of talkbacks from a subject earlier we were talking about where there's a lady on TikTok. She accumulated 30 million likes because she hates men wearing flip-flops. As a matter of fact, very emotional during her delivery on this.
10: Men, please stop wearing flip-flops. It's really gross.
9: And crime, mascara everywhere. 30 million people are getting on that
11: I gotta imagine
9: TikTok right there.
11: Relationships go very well.
9: Something happened.
11: Gotta
9: imagine. Not sure exactly. But while we're at it, if you want to air out the grievances when it comes to genders, you can go ahead and do that right now until 10 o'clock. It seems like everybody needs to get this out.
11: Yeah.
12: So my wife and I both agree on this. Mullets and man buns. They just need to stop.
13: Good morning, Crash and Producer X. Regarding the flip-flop thing, people like Producer X and myself moved from Detroit down to Florida to wear flip-flops and shorts all day, every day. So she can shove it and just tell her, don't wear those tight-ass yoga pants.
9: Whoa. Let's not get carried away here.
11: Don't be banning yoga pants. Yeah, Come on, man.
9: I have nothing against yoga pants. Just throwing it out there.
11: Come on.
9: Let's not blow this whole situation, all right?
11: Start with thong sandals.
9: Yeah, I mean,
11: ban those first.
9: Let's start with the feet. All right, let's not get carried away. We're getting ahead of ourselves here on this.
11: Ban
9: yoga pants?
11: No, thank you.
9: All right. 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

0: Santa Rita, old school there. Sublime on 98 Rock. Good morning, it's Crash. Producer X.
1: Yes, sir.
0: AJ is out today. And we should have some good, interesting content going up from the Bush show last night.
1: Yeah, keep an eye on that. Wolfgang Van Halen doing his thing, Mammoth.
0: Yeah.
1: I'm kind of bummed that I missed it.
0: Yeah,
1: I would love to see Mammoth.
0: AJ was there. Big Rig was there. So make sure you keep your eyes on our socials there for some highlights from that last night.
1: Maybe Meanwhile, you made the show.
0: Yeah, you might. Your mug might be on our Instagram, 98 Rocks the Bay. All right, so check that. Jump on it. Also, I think we got the first three Mississippi trivia questions from this morning.
1: We have the second one.
0: Second one?
1: Yeah, about the childhood television, the kids' TV show that I watch.
0: That was a good trivia question on your part.
1: It was, and you know what? I came up with it all on my own.
0: There you go.
1: So maybe
0: no AI assistance.
1: No, we're guaranteed human here.
0: All right, so we got another three Mississippi trivia question, and you're paying attention to these because it's your path to Weezer coming up at 9:30. Know something about these questions, you could end up winning, all right?
1: Absolutely.
0: All right.
1: So, I will ask another question to you, Crash, since AJ is absent today. Mm-hmm. So, this all has to do with Seinfeld in the very last episode, because today was the day, 1988, 28 years ago, it aired.
0: Okay.
1: All right? People hated the end of the show.
0: Right. I remember.
1: Do you remember when it came on? Were you a Seinfeld guy?
0: Well, I wasn't really as much a Seinfeld guy, but I did host the last episode at a Seinfeld viewing party.
1: Awesome.
0: All right.
1: So then hopefully you might know this because in the last episode of Seinfeld, they are arrested, all of them. All right.
0: Okay.
1: Put on trial.
0: Right.
1: What were they arrested for? All right. Is the question that I have for you. What was the law that they broke? All right. Was it A, being associated with the Smog Strangler? All right.
0: Okay.
1: B, obstruction of justice.
0: Okay.
1: C, violating the Good Samaritan law. Or D, creating a public nuisance.
0: I think I'm going to need all three here.
2: Yeah. One Mississippi. Two Mississippi.
0: I want to say you were pretty specific about the first one.
1: Being associated with the Smog Strangler.
0: The Smog Strangler. You know what? I'm going to go with that one right there.
1: You would be close, but no cigar on that one.
0: It.
1: Kramer was exonerated for being the Smog Strangler, which pulled them out to L.A. for a couple episodes. Not the right answer, though. But I will give you one more guess. Was it B, obstruction of justice, C, violating the Good Samaritan law, or D, creating a public nuisance?
0: I'm going with public nuisance.
1: Public nuisance.
0: Yeah.
1: Also would be incorrect,
0: Damn
1: Crash.
0: It.
1: Come on, you hosted the episode.
0: I was drinking, though. Full disclosure, I was doing shots at the bar.
1: All right, well, they violated the Good Samaritan law, which was a made-up law for watching a guy get carjacked. They videoed it. Very, very fitting to 2026, because they just video camera'd the whole thing.
0: Oh, wow.
1: And then went to jail and went black after that. Everyone hated it. They ended up having to
0: Goes black afterwards,
1: yeah,
0: right?
1: They ended up having to go on Curb Your Enthusiasm with Larry David and redo the whole ending.
0: Gotcha. All right. Well, there you go. That is the third and final three Mississippi trivia question. Make sure you kind of pay attention. Maybe check out the socials for the second one. It's coming up at 9:30. We'll be tested on that for those Weezer tickets. Here's the star goddess.
3: It is Thursday, May 14th. The moon's in Aries. Here's what's up with the stars, brought to you by JanetSkiellis.com.
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3: The moon in your sign is inspirational. 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I'm the star goddess for Crash and AJ on 98 Rock.
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0: 98 to 9 and 98 Rock. And earlier we were playing this clip of this lady who got 30 million people on her TikTok after she got really emotional in her disdain for men wearing flip-flops.
1: Men, please stop wearing flip-flops. It's really gross.
0: So I started saying, hey, won't we air out the gender grievances? And it got some people that were on the same team against each other when it comes to footwear now. Like, yeah, this comment.
2: Split-toe flip-flops. It's not a good look. Split-toe flip-flops are for women and children, not grown men. You want to be a man. Put some slides on.
3: Yep.
2: Perhaps some Crocs in cases. But never, ever split-toe flip-flops.
0: Okay.
4: Hey, it's a little early for Shove It Friday, but that guy can shove it about Crocs. They're only for infants and women.
0: This is all out war right now. It's going on right now.
3: And you know what? I agree with all of them. All right? Men shouldn't be wearing split-toed flip-flops, and Crocs can shove it.
0: You can mind your own business on the split toes. That's mine.
3: Put some slides on like a grown-up.
0: I'm supposed with socks on that, too.
3: Yeah.
0: Okay.
3: All right. That's cool. It's on the list.
0: Go ahead and air it out. Talkback feature, red button, push it. Got 30 seconds to get it out, all right? Got the crash test coming up here in a couple songs. Lightning Crashes, your 98 at 9 and 98 Rock.

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2: All right, AJ's out today. Producer X is in charge of the Crash Test question. It's going to be based on the three Mississippi trivia questions that we do.
3: It's true.
2: Every Friday Eve, you get three of them.
3: Yep.
2: All right, 6:05, 7:20, and we just had one about 9:05 earlier, so...
3: Yeah, so we're going to go with your question this morning, Crash, because it's very fitting.
2: Okay.
3: All right, it was about Weezer.
2: Weezer, yep. We got Weezer tickets we're giving away.
3: Yeah, we're giving away Weezer tickets. They're going to be at the bench later on this year. So we'll go with what was Crash's question about Weezer, or you, maybe if you just have the answer for it.
2: Okay. What was that question all about? What was the answer?
3: Yeah.
2: Okay.
3: We'll take either one at this point. We'll get you to Weezer, though. 800-737-0098. That is your Crash Test question. Questions.
2: Today. Good luck.
3: Good luck.

0: Hey, 98 Rock, who's this?
1: This is Ethan.
0: All right, Ethan, crash test time. Producer X?
2: Yeah, all right, Ethan. Earlier today, Crash asked a question about Weezer, as we are giving away Weezer tickets right now. What was the question? What was the answer? Do you remember any of it, man?
1: I remember a little bit of the question. I do know the answer. The question was, what was the nickname? And the nickname of the person was Weezer, and you thought it was funny because that was the... you know, it made a turn a bad thing into a good thing with the name of the band.
2: There you go. Yeah, it was Rivers Cuomo's nickname in high school, Crash.
0: Yeah, that's how they came up with the name of the band. He used to have asthma, and his nickname was Weezer. And there you go. He took that nickname that he probably hated and
2: caused him a lot of pain.
0: One of the most prolific bands of the 90s and beyond, right there. So, yeah, congratulations.
1: Sure, loves it now. Thank you.
2: Congrats, man. You're going to head to see Weezer now. You can, like, I won because I knew the name of the band.
1: Thank you, man.
2: When they hit the Benchmark International Arena later this year. Congrats.
1: Thank you.
0: Hey, Ethan, what radio station rocks the band?
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2: All right, previously on Crash and AJ, I screwed up and got George Lucas confused with Steven Spielberg.
3: Yeah.
2: It's George Lucas's birthday.
3: Yep.
2: So I quoted Steven Spielberg on George Lucas's birthday. How disrespectful is that? So we're going to make it good right now. Here's your Daily Nugget here on the 14th of May, 2026.
4: Fear is the path to the dark side.
3: Mm.
4: Fear leads to anger. Anger leads to hate. Hate leads to suffering.
2: He came up with that line.
3: Yeah. Is that Yoda that delivered that?
2: That was Yoda, yeah. Can you do that in Yoda voice, sir?
3: No. No? Absolutely. I could do yogurt.
5: Fear leads to path. Fear is the path to the dark side.
3: Fear is the path. No, I can't do it.
2: Yeah. But that's true, though. It's a line from a movie, but it stands firm today. Lots of situations, to be honest with you. Very creative mind, man. Can't turn that creativity off, but yeah, fear is the path to the dark side. Fear leads to anger. Anger leads to hate. Hate leads to suffering. Yeah, what are you afraid of? And is it getting in the way of your life and impeding your progress?
5: Fear, I wonder.
2: Yeah, happy birthday, George Lucas. Take that into your day, my friends.
1: That's your Daily Nugget.
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Rays got walked off yesterday, so could not complete the sweep of the Blue Jays. We still won the series. So they're at home hosting the Marlins tonight. 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

Well, PGA Tour's second major of the season teed off this morning in Pennsylvania. Scottie Scheffler, the runaway favorite to take it, followed by Rory, and then Jon Rahm. We'll see what happens. 98 Rock.

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10: Sunny and hot today with a high nearing 90 degrees. Clearing out tonight, small chance of rain with a low of 70. 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

Tampa Bay's Rock Station and the Rays. First place in the AL East. They are 28-14, and they're off today. They're going to be back home to host the Marlins for the weekend series starting tomorrow. 98 Rockets, Kid Rock.

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so a couple of these upcoming NFL matchups have leaked for the Bucks. Let's see what leaked. It leaked that the Bucks will be at the Falcons week 8, that will be at the Chicago Bears for Sunday Night Football in week 9. Full 18-week schedule for the upcoming season drops at 8 o'clock tonight. 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

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It's called Battleground Podcast. 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We talked about that new Hulk Hogan docuseries on Netflix. 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

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What's going on? It's Battle with Your Chance at $1,000 right now. 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

0: 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Saluting the men and women who've endured boot camp. 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

Now, if you didn't win $1,000 this hour in our spring cha-ching cash, well, good news for you is you got another chance to win just after 2 o'clock. It's 98 Rock. It's Battle in Green Day.

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It's battle, of course. Buccaneers primetime matchup with the Panthers. That could decide the NFC South. It's one of the most important games of the year for the Bucs. Going to be on primetime television. Super excited about that. Of course, we'll get the rest of the schedule tonight. What game are you looking forward to most? It's 98 Rock. It's Battle and Papa Roach.

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1: I wake up every morning with my head up in a daze. 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Everybody tries to

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1: When it comes to breakfast cereals, which is your go-to? 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
1: Well, America's 250th birthday is turning into one of the biggest giant branding opportunities. Hey, it's battle. Of course, companies are already rolling out red, white, and blue. Everything from birthday cake Cheerios to America Dew and patriotic Coke cans. So, yes, apparently Freedom Now comes in commemorative packaging. 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Me? 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
1: Now, if you're thinking about hitting the road for Memorial Day weekend, just know you and about 45 million other people have the exact same idea. Hey, it's Battle. AAA says that it'll be a record travel weekend with most people driving and the worst traffic expected Thursday and Friday afternoon. So, if you enjoy sitting on the interstate wondering why you did this to yourself, well, here's your time. Are you planning to travel anywhere for Memorial Day weekend, or are you just staying put on purpose? Let me know. What are you doing Memorial Day weekend? Hit that talkback mic while listening on the iHeartRadio app.

Yeah, not really the outcome that we were hoping for with the Rays yesterday, falling to the Blue Jays. 5-3 was that final score. It's 98 Rockets battle. But hey, you know what? It's okay. Not the end of the world. We're back at it again as they return home tomorrow to take on the Marlins. It's 98 Rockets battle. And for Big Rig with I Prevail.

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1: 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They still creep me out. How do you feel about these driverless cars? Yay or nay? Are you going to get in one? Let's talk about it. You want to be a part of the show? 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We'll get to your thoughts next.

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1: Hey, what's going on? It's Battle. So, Chris, I got to ask you, yay or nay on the driverless cars going around right now?
2: Am I for or against driverless cars?
1: Yeah.
2: I mean, I'm all for it. Mm-hmm. The ones who don't, I'm not the biggest on technology, but I'm wise enough to know the ones that don't involve what they get left behind.
1: Right. No, and I get what you're saying there, Chris. Appreciate you being a part of the show. I might one day get in one of these driverless cars, but today is not that day. If you want to be a part of the show, go over there to the iHeartRadio app, hit that talkback mic.

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1: All right, we've seen all the stories about these driverless cars and how big of a headache they are, right? Hey, what's going on? It's Battle. Let me ask you this, yay or nay on the driverless cars? Go ahead, be a part of the show, go to the iHeartRadio app, hit that talk back mic. Nina, yay or nay? What are you thinking?
2: Would I ride in the driverless cars?
1: Yeah.
2: Yes. It's okay. A new age. It's a new time. It is a little scary, but I find it very, like, intriguing. When I see it, I'm like, oh, my goodness, I haven't rolled in one yet.
1: But right.
2: I know some people that have, and they freaked out a little bit, but they was also like, you know, this is kind of cool.
1: Yeah, and I get it. It's the future, but I just don't. Not at the moment would I jump into a driverless car. If you want to jump in on the show, yay or nay on the driverless cars, hit that talk back mic while listening on the iHeartRadio app.
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It's Battle and your chance to win $1,000. Spring cha-ching. Yeah, that $1,000 keyword. I'll give it to you. We'll do that less than 7 minutes. Falling in Reverse is on now. It's 98.

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1: Hey, it's Battle, and good news for anybody who sees 10,000 steps a day and immediately gets annoyed. 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
0: Yeah, that's what we are doing. And Justice for All, part two for Mandatory Metallica. It's the Klinger Show on 98 Rock.

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Well, how about music from a band whose Dance Kid Dance Part 2 tour kicked off in Wisconsin last night? We're only a couple of Saturdays away from Shinedown hitting up Tampa. I'm going to tell you how to win those tickets in minutes on 98 Rock.

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0: feel like Jacoby Shaddix just gave us a damn bear hug to the ears, and I'm here for it. Even if it kills me, I do want to take some time to say thank you, Papa Roach. 98 Rock is Tampa Bay's rock station. Be on the ready. I'm going to play a song called Animals from a band whose new music comes out in July. But I also want to talk about Shinedown. They will be here 2 weeks from Saturday, the 30th, at the Bench. And if you want tickets, well, then you got to visit us on Instagram.
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Well, it's because of that song that their other song called Lost was left off of the record back in the day. The good news is it was only a couple of years ago that Mike Shinoda said, hey, this song is pretty much done. Let's release it. It's 98 Rock, Tampa Bay's rock station. Rage Against the Machine is the next performance you hear. 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